0: Flirt.
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0: 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Sag es ruhig weiter. Ich höre Krone Hits. 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

0: 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Sonne, Spaß und ganz viel Krone Hits. Eurodance Express.
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Yes, the bad times in life is like a telephone. 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When you finish, put down the receiver and carry on. 'Cause the sun will always shine.

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Generation on the move. Join in on the disco trance.

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0: Well, Bobby, we're just getting started.
1: Oh, I love you, Ken.
2: Krone Hit Eurodance Express. Here's my key, philosophy. A freak like me just needs infinity.

0: 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Sonne, Spaß und ganz viel Krone Hits. Eurodance Express.
1: Hello?
2: Hi, it's me, T. I'd like to see you.
1: I'm sorry, I have to say, it's over.
2: I give you my hope. I give you my dreams. And you tell me it's the end?

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0: Dein Leben, dein Rhythmus, dein Sender. 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Ich höre Krone Hits. Eurodance Express. 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

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And he had a few words to say to me, and they were...

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1: We had 2 bags of grass, 75 pellets of mescaline, 5 sheets of high-power bladder acid, a salt shaker half full of cocaine, a whole galaxy of multicolored uppers, downers, screamers, laughers, also a quart of tequila, quart of rum, case of beer, pint of raw ether, and 2 dozen amyls. 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
1: 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After takeoff, we'll pump up the sound system, 'cause we're going to...